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2: 106.5, that is where you're at. You already know.
3: One of the fastest videos to rise to the top of our countdown in the history of BET's 106 and Park. We're going to get into the number one video in the world right now.
1: Normani. Do your thing, girl.